0: Which is invisible ultraviolet. You can't see it.
1: Ah, okay.
0: There you go.
1: I would never have thought there'd be a real answer to that.
0: There is a real answer. The square root. I mean, you only ask legitimate questions here on Ask Adam and Jenny Anything, surely. Thank you for those questions. We are going to answer the biggest question on Monday.
1: Oh, are we?
0: Yeah. How good are we? No, We can tell you the meaning of life.
1: Oh, gosh. We've already talked about that. 42, right?
0: 42, is it?
1: We'll delve in a bit more.
0: Yeah. My girl's basketball number is 42. She plays in number 42. And she figured out it was 6 times 7 and was very happy about it.
1: Six, seven.
0: If you've got a question, we have answers. Are they right? Sure. You can get in contact with us on our Facebook or Instagram or via the text line and ask us anything. You can.
1: I think it might be second coffee o'clock.
0: Doesn't it feel like that? Yeah. Your chance to win $940 coming up after Van Morrison. It's Adam and Jenny.

0: As was suggested earlier this morning, 1-800-01825, $940 if you can tell me the secret sound. 5MU, good morning.
1: Good morning.
0: Good morning. What's the secret sound?
1: Is it adjusting your steering wheel? What is it, John? The lock? Locking your steering wheel?
2: Locking
1: is
2: it adjusting your steering wheel going up and down?
0: Aye, okay, let's have a listen. Oh, is it adjusting the steering wheel up and down? Let's have a look. No, it's not. Sorry about that, but have a great weekend, and thanks for playing The Secret Sound. 5MU, good morning.
3: Good morning.
0: Good morning. What is the secret sound?
3: Are you using secateurs to cut a flower stem?
0: A pair of secateurs to cut a flower stem? Snipping off a rose or a chrysanthemum this weekend, no doubt, for Mother's Day. I'm not doing that, unfortunately. Have a wonderful weekend, though. Thank you for playing The Secret Sound. Should we... grossly over time. Should we take one more? Yeah, let's take one more. 5MU, good morning.
4: Good morning.
0: Good morning. What is the secret sound?
4: Well, I'm going along the lines of Lego, and it's just four little bricks rolling them out onto a bench out of your hand.
0: Rolling out some Lego onto a bench. He's rolling them out. He's incorrect, unfortunately, but thank you. It is not the secret sound. $950 is the next one. $950 could be yours in the secret sound on Monday.
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0: Time to talk Farm Fresh Market, and Carlo's away, which means Tim's here to play. Good morning.
8: How are you, Adam?
0: Doing very well. And how's things there at 185 Adelaide Road, Murray Bridge?
8: A bit fresh, actually.
0: It's a bit chilly, isn't it? Good news for people wanting to get their soup pots filled with fresh fruit and veg type, which is great. And what have you got for us?
8: Well, along the soup lines, we've got leeks this week. $1.50 a leek.
0: Lovely.
8: So, yes, you can come in and get your leeks and grab some spuds and make some leek and potato soup.
0: Beautiful.
8: We also have some citrus. 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
0: Mm-hmm.
8: We've got kilo lemons at $3.99 a bag.
0: Good.
8: And we have got new season Riverland oranges at $1.99 a kilo.
0: Oh, that's great. Good price.
8: Yes. 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
0: Love it.
8: Sweet potatoes, $1.99 a kilo.
0: Mm-hmm.
8: We have truss tomatoes at $3.99 a kilo, which is a very good buy, that one.
0: Yeah, absolutely.
8: Zucchini 1 kilo prepacks at $3.99 a bag.
0: Mm-hmm.
8: Round beans at 500 gram bags at $3.99 a bag. 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
0: Good one. 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
8: It is. 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
0: Oh, wow. Good one.
8: And we have Mother's Day flowers because it is Mother's Day on Sunday.
0: Excellent. Was going to ask. You've always got a good display each Mother's Day.
8: We do. We have bunches at $20 and at $25.
0: Wonderful.
8: Some nice natives amongst them. So, yeah, there's some good-looking flowers there. So Yeah.
0: Lovely.
8: 185 Adelaide Road.
0: Indeed. Come in and get something for mum and something for your family as well, and save and get some good quality produce while you're there. It is Farm Fresh Market. Tim, thanks so much. We'll talk again soon.
8: Thank you.
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17: Hello, I'm Jenny Lenman. The Mayor of the Mid-Murray plans to step down at the end of the year. Simone Bailey says she won't seek a second term in the November council elections. Her decision comes after she unsuccessfully ran for Labor in the seat of Hammond at the state election, losing to One Nation MP Robert Roylance. She says she's proud to have helped the community through the River Murray floods and getting the district into a much stronger financial position than before, with reduced projected rate rises and no current debt. An optimistic message from the Victor Harbour Horse Tram Authority. The health of their Clydesdales is improving after being struck with illness. The vet will visit again early next week, and if they get the go-ahead, they'll reopen the tram service to Granite Island by either the middle or end of next week, gradually easing the horses back into work on a rotation system. Authorities are trying to reunite a set of suspected stolen tools with the owner. Detectives searched a storage shed in Goolwa on Friday and located a number of Makita tools. Police believe the items may belong to a gyp rocker. They're appealing for information. Hotel Panorama opens its doors today. The $60 million project in the south of Adelaide, set to become a landmark hospitality destination after 5 years in the making. The five-storey development has 77 accommodation rooms across three levels, a restaurant, cafe, sports bar and a rooftop bar with panoramic views. And let's check in with Chris Guscott, see what's happening in Fleurieu footy this weekend.
10: The top six of the Great Southern Footy League will play off in round five action tomorrow, potentially providing a reshuffle of the leading pack for 2026. The highlight looms as Willunga hosting Mount Compass in a battle of 3-1 sides, while league-leading McLaren Districts travel to Encounter Bay and Langhorne Creek plays Maiponga Celix. As a result, the bottom four face off as well as Yankalilla host Victor Harbour and Goolwa Port Elliot and Strathalbyn play off for their first wins of 2026.
9: 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National news now.
18: Hi there, I'm Robert Clennon. One of the ISIS brides who arrived in Australia last night will face court in Sydney this morning on allegations of remaining in a declared conflict zone in Syria and joining Islamic State. Assistant Commissioner Stephen Nutt alleges some of the women engaged in crimes against humanity related to slavery.
19: These offences each carry a maximum penalty of 25 years imprisonment.
18: We're being assured the hantavirus outbreak on that cruise ship off the African coast is not the beginning of another pandemic. So far, it's claimed 3 out of 5 people confirmed to have it. There are 2 other suspected cases. 4 Aussies on board are not affected. Well, beloved wildlife warrior Sir David Attenborough's had a newly discovered wasp named after him to celebrate his 100th birthday. He says he's been swamped with greetings.
20: I simply can't reply to each of you all separately. But I would like to thank you all most sincerely for your kind messages.
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18: In AFL, Fremantle Footy Club's on top of the ladder after a come-from-behind win over the Hawks. The Dockers booting the last 5 goals of the game to win by 15 points. And Hawks coach Sam Mitchell saying an injury to Tom Brass has made it worse.
22: Losing your fullback is never ideal. It meant we had to push Weds into the back line, which compromised our forward structure a bit. But you know, there's no excuses.
18: And in NRL, the Dolphins have continued the Bulldogs' misery with a 44-12 belting of Canterbury.
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1: 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That is the sound. 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It's not a horse galloping either.

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5: A shower or two today with Murray Bridge, Victor Harbour and Strathalbyn heading for 18. 16 for Mount Barker, Mount Lofty 13 and 19 today for Adelaide.
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5: Yes, it is, friends, and we have ourselves some fun facts to disseminate amongst your ears. That sounds creepy, but it's not. It's Fun Fact Friday, and it's coming up in just a moment. Later, Jackie from Mackie is in to tell us where to go this weekend, and we're going to award our Mother's Day competition winner. Tell you who that is in just a bit. In fact, after this, it's Queen and David Bowie and Under Pressure. 8:05. Happy Friday. All thanks to Jackson's 4x4 Murray Bridge. This is Adam and Jenny. Good morning.

0: Queen and David Bowie under pressure at 8:09. Good morning, it's Adam and Jenny for your Friday. Fun Fact Friday in a moment, but Jenny Lenman, a couple of things.
1: We've got. Okay, this is exciting.
0: Just to clarify.
1: Go on.
0: Clarify, we were talking about carpet on the floor. Then we had a text saying that they knew the number ending in 651. I know a person, they had a fluffy toilet seat cover, right. Creepy, and we were like, is it on the top or is it on the horseshoe?
1: Right.
0: We've got clarification from number ending in 651. Yes, bum goes on fluffy bit.
1: Right.
0: That's creepy.
1: Oh. I just think, okay, if it's regularly washed every day or two, honestly.
0: Never invite me over. Because you go to a public toilet and you've got to wipe. You can use the thing.
1: You don't have to.
0: You don't have to, but, you know, people do.
1: And I think it's more trouble than it's worth cleaning a random toilet.
0: Right. Are you a hoverer?
1: No.
0: You just plonk
1: just,
0: down?
1: Just do it.
0: Yeah.
1: I mean, unless it's disgusting. Yeah, I mean, it is.
0: It is. Yeah. Anyway, yes, bum goes on fluffy bit. Maybe my favourite text so far. Anyway, there you go. In more important news, it is time to announce the winner of our Mother's Day competition.
1: Fantastic.
0: A double pass to see Anastasia the Musical and a night at the Adelaide Style Accommodation in North Adelaide and a $100 voucher to Union Bridge Brewery and Distillery Cuddly Creek and a $20 Drake's voucher.
1: Oh, an extra voucher.
0: We've chucked it in. $20 Drake's voucher. Congratulations, Pauline from Goolwa. You are our winner. Pauline was nominated by her mum, which is quite nice.
1: Oh, I see.
0: So her mum has nominated Pauline. She says she's the glue that holds that family together and she needs time to have a little break. So, Pauline from Goolwa, you are our winner.
1: Well done, Pauline. And gosh, there are lots of mums out there who deserve a little break.
0: Don't they? Just give me 5 minutes. I'm on the toot. Give me a second. Bit of that gear going on in households all over the place. Pauline, you are heading to see Anastasia in August.
1: Great.
0: And staying at that wonderful accommodation with all of that goodies.
1: Aww, and thanks everyone for nominating your mums.
0: Yeah.
1: Some very generous people thinking about their families.
0: Indeed. Fun Fact Friday.
1: Trivia
0: time. And if you've got fun facts, please let us know. Daniel from Murraybridge North says it's physically impossible for pigs to look up into the sky.
1: I have heard that. Because it's part of their...
0: Yeah, because their neck is so muscular, they can't lift their head up to do it, apparently. just want to see the sun. Can't do it.
1: Yeah, well, I mean, you could roll around and look up, couldn't you?
0: You could roll around and look up.
1: Looking up at the stars amongst the mud.
0: Indeed.
1: Beavers can trap carbon. Wetlands created by beaver dams can store carbon up to 10 times more efficiently than wetlands without them, acting as a natural climate solution.
0: There you go. More beavers. Get more beavers to make more dams. And we've solved the climate crisis.
1: Sure.
0: Kim Nebuchadnezzar II, back in the day.
1: Oh, good. I'm glad you're not talking about Kim Kardashian. Go on.
0: No, King Nebuchadnezzar II of the Neo-Babylonian Empire suffered from boanthropy,
1: which is
0: a rare psychological disorder in which the afflicted believes they are a cow. It still happens, apparently. If you are a boanthropist... don't call us, you've got hooves. But in the book of Daniel, in the Bible, it says he was driven from men and did eat the grass as oxen. They reckon he had boanthropy. So there you go.
1: Yeah, right. Would the modern version be a furry?
0: I guess. I know a few cows.
1: Oh, but, you know, I guess.
0: There we go.
1: Can't say that.
0: Used to do the drive show. Anyway, moving on.
1: Speaking of which,
0: yep.
1: Elephants call each other by name. Researchers discover that...
0: Hello, Baba.
1: African elephants use specific sounds to address individual
0: Is
1: companions.
0: Is that right?
1: So they're sort of like names.
0: Yeah, good one.
1: They're very clever creatures.
0: They are indeed elephants. In the original Cinderella, the fairy godmother was a cat.
1: Oh, really?
0: Yep. And Isaac Newton invented the cat flap.
1: Oh, okay.
0: It was Isaac Newton's couple of cat facts for you.
1: They're separate, but same, but different.
0: Same, but different. Yeah. Isaac Newton.
1: He didn't do it for a fairy godmother.
0: No, not a fan of Cinderella. Let's get into Nev's lovely song. It's a beauty too.
1: Oh yeah,
0: it's from Mark Easton. Aussie Mark Easton. He plays a hybrid of rock, blues, and Eastern European folk music. It's very
1: sitari.
0: He performs anywhere from Inner Mongolia to Kazakhstan to festivals across Australia. In fact, he's got a great song called Kazakhstan.
1: Okay.
0: Whether solo or trio, Mark's sets are an immersive fusion of ancient textures, heartfelt and utterly unique. Mark's version of Roadhouse Blues, lifted from his new album Dark Horse, says Nev, is played on his Kazakh dombro, a traditional long-necked guitar, and his Mongolian horse fiddle.
1: Something a bit different for you now, dear listener.
0: Yes. If you are a Mongolian horse fiddler, you need a better name, okay? Here it is. It is the Roadhouse Blues.
1: Oh, you need a drink of water.
0: Ahem.
1: Ugh, a man of a certain age.
0: Hang on, I'll just stand up and get one. It is Mark Easton, Roadhouse Blues. Adam and Jenny on 5MU. Good morning.

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0: Makes you feel like rocking out.
1: I wouldn't go a day without it. Do you believe
0: in life after love? So it makes you feel...
1: Oh, it makes me happy. It's a
0: beautiful... Better music and more of it. 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
2: A shower or two today with Murray Bridge, Victor Harbour and Strathalbyn heading for 18. 16 for Mount Barker, Mount Lofty 13 and 19 today for Adelaide. 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
6: Your overnight headlines for this Friday, the 8th of May. Three women with alleged Islamic State links have been arrested or charged after arriving back in Australia. The US and Iran remain locked in tense negotiations over ending the current conflict and reopening the Strait of Hormuz. US Secretary of State Marco Rubio met Pope Leo XIV at the Vatican amid strained US-Vatican relations. Russia's warned foreign embassies to consider evacuating Kyiv, citing the possibility of retaliatory strikes. Two former Chinese defence ministers have been sentenced to death on major bribery charges. Health authorities have confirmed multiple countries are now monitoring or tracing cases of hantavirus linked to a cruise ship outbreak, with the WHO expecting more cases but not a pandemic. And celebrations are underway for David Attenborough's 100th birthday, with newly discovered wasps named in his honour to mark the occasion. And vigils have been held across the country to honour the 5-year-old girl allegedly murdered in Alice Springs. In sport, a fourth quarter blitz from Fremantle has seen them defeat Hawthorn in the AFL overnight, while the Dolphins smashed the Bulldogs in the NRL. A shower or two today with Murray Bridge, Victor Harbour and Strathalbyn heading for 18. 16 for Mount Barker, Mount Lofty 13 and 19 for Adelaide.
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13: Looking good out there at the moment. No accidents or breakdowns. Roadworks today, Torrens Valley Road, Gummaraka, Adelaide Road, Totness, Bull Creek Road, Ashbourne and Mount Barker Road are done as well. 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
14: Hello, I'm Jenny Lenman. Newly released core videos captured the moments leading up to a serious boat crash on the River Murray. The footage shows passengers warning boat driver Amy Loft moments before a swimmer was struck in Manham last year. The 43-year-old was allegedly more than three times the legal alcohol limit at the time. The Westlake Shore woman will return to court later this month for sentencing. We're being encouraged to wear blue today and help raise funds to stamp out bullying. It's Do It for Dolly Day. And local schools and businesses are getting on board, including Oakbank School and Victor Harbour High. It's in honour of 14-year-old Dolly Everett, who took her own life in 2018 after ongoing bullying. Her mum, Kate, says it affects so many people.
15: In fact, one in four students in grades 4 to 9 report being bullied in person every few weeks. So sadly, this is something that so many Australians have experienced and understand. And they see the work we're doing to make Australia a kinder place and they want to do something to help.
14: A new fine dining venue in the hills opens today. Restaurant Apos in Stirling follows a 2-year development. Chef Justin James says he expects interstate and international visitors to travel for the experience. And it'll be all about food and wine here in South Australia over the next 10 days. Tasting Australia gets underway. Victoria Square, once again the hub in Adelaide. But there are 150 events, including in Minato, Rocky Gully, Goolwa, Murray Bridge and Lammerow. And let's check in with Chris Guscott, see what's happening in footy this weekend in the Hills.
16: The first of the split rounds takes effect in Division 1 of the Hills Footy League tomorrow, with two games featuring the surprise packets of the year so far. Second place Onca Paringa Valley will look to keep their momentum going against the struggling Mount Barker, while Blackwood's early hot streak will be put to the test against Mount Lofty. Over in the Country Division, second versus third headlines round 6 plays. Macclesfield hosts Echunga, while Gummaraka and Bridgewater look for an important win to kickstart their seasons.
6: Graeme Edwards Crash Repairs and Pratt Towing. National News now.
17: Hi there, I'm Rob McLennan. Three of the four so-called ISIS brides have been arrested after returning to Australia following years in a Syrian refugee camp. Among the charges, they're accused of entering and remaining in a declared conflict zone and joining ISIS. AFP Assistant Commissioner Stephen Nutt says two of the women are facing slavery-related allegations,
18: which usually involve asserting control over the rights of a person.
17: Iconic singer Bonnie Tyler is in an induced coma this morning after undergoing emergency surgery in Portugal. The 74-year-old total eclipse of the heart singer's team says her family, friends and fans are all concerned by the news. The WHO says a hantavirus outbreak on a cruise ship is not another pandemic.
19: I want to be unequivocal here. This is not SARS-CoV-2. This is an outbreak that we see on a ship.
17: That's Dr. Maria van Kerkhove. The outbreak has claimed 3 lives so far. And a man's in custody accused of threatening the former Prince Andrew as he walked his dog.
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17: First to NRL, and Bulldogs skipper Stephen Crichton's told Nine teammates need to step up after last night's 44-12 drubbing at the hands of the Dolphins.
20: Like talking about our boys, just looking at ourselves and coming with a better mindset throughout training this week and dust us off, and definitely need it for next week again.
17: That loss, Canterbury Bankstown's fourth in a row. To AFL, and the Dockers have hauled in a 19-point final quarter deficit to beat Hawthorn to kickstart round 9. Freo booting 5 goals in the last 12 minutes to set up that 15-point win.
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23: A shower or two today with Murray Bridge, Victor Harbour and Strathalbyn heading for 18. 16 for Mount Barker, Mount Lofty 13 and 19 today for Adelaide.
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0: Diana Ross and the Supremes and Reflections on 5MU, Adam and Jenny and our very own Supreme. Or is she Putanesca? Who knows? It's Jackie from Mackie.
1: Good morning.
0: Hello. How are you?
1: Yeah, I'm well.
0: You don't eat pizza?
1: No, I don't.
0: No.
1: No.
0: Sorry about the joke then.
2: If you were to go to an Italian restaurant, what's your go-to?
1: Garlic bread.
0: Tiramisu. Yeah. Can I have that for starters, please?
2: Tiramisu has been taking over my social media. I see it everywhere.
0: Really?
1: Why?
2: Just everyone's just digging into tiramisu in unlikely places. It's something about the algorithm. It's happening.
0: Wow.
1: Is that like planking? Remember when everyone did planking?
0: Yeah. I'd prefer tiramisu to planking, just quietly. I don't know about you, though. That's it. It seems a lot of dairy in a tiramisu.
2: I can't be eating that much dairy, but that's all right. I can eat it with my eyes.
1: How come you're understanding when she can't eat something but me not eating pizza? That's the thing.
0: That's voluntary.
2: Lactose intolerance.
0: Yeah. No, not the lactose intolerance as well. You could eat a pizza. You just choose not to.
1: Okay.
2: All right. Well,
1: I won't be going to get pizza for Mother's Day.
0: No, you won't.
2: Oh, yes.
1: This
2: Mother's
1: weekend.
2: Day, yes.
0: Yeah.
1: Hint, hint, nudge, nudge. Wink, wink. All that.
2: Okay, Mum.
1: Yeah.
0: Mother.
1: Just killed a man. Is that where you're going with
0: something,
1: that?
0: Maybe.
2: What is going on this
1: okay,
2: weekend,
1: Okay, so today is your last chance to nominate a local volunteer for the Barker Volunteer Awards. They might belong to a community group or a school or a sporting club or a first responder, but you can head to our website to check out the link for that.
0: Great.
1: We've also got a Good Laugh, not just us, a Good Laugh comedy festival continuing this weekend. Tonight the show is headed to Echunga, and tomorrow night they'll perform at the Cheese Factory in Meadows. Both occasions, doors open at 7:30. The show will start at 8.
0: Bring a beanie. It's a bit chilly.
1: In Meadows and Echunga.
0: Yeah,
2: it gets a bit cool in the hills this time of year.
1: It sure does. Handorf have got Echoes of the Past, which is a documentary on the people who raised a village.
0: It's, Captain Hahn et al.
1: It's on at the house tonight from 5 till 6, and you can stick around after that and do a Handorf After Dark walking tour if you want. Haven't we all done that?
2: this is with a guide.
0: Yes.
1: Oh, okay. That's completely different to what I was thinking.
0: Not with a gin.
1: Just on the docos, there's also a doco on tonight at Langhorne Creek from 7 till 9. This one takes you through the life of Frank Potts and the establishment of Bleasdale Wine Vineyards.
2: Oh, yeah. Now, these are the History Month things, aren't they?
1: Of course, yes. There's a story in every glass. That's what they're saying.
0: There's a few coming out of every glass, I tell you.
2: Yeah.
0: That's right.
1: Tonight, there's also a Welcome to Strath barbecue on at the Footy Club. You can grab a feed, have a drink, meet the people who live there. Everyone is welcome.
0: Lovely.
1: People who've been there for ages and newbies.
2: Great community.
1: Absolutely. Tonight, it's opening night at Little Theatre with the Taming of the Shrew for our Shakespearean lovers. That's showing till May 17, kicks off tonight.
3: I know what you're going with this, and it's not you're a Shakespearean lover.
2: What?
0: What does a Shakespearean lover do that other lovers don't?
3: You were going to call me a shrew.
0: What?
3: You were thinking it. Okay.
2: Is this the one that 10 Things I Hate About You was based on?
1: Yes, it is.
2: That was a great movie.
1: It was. I like Heath Ledger movie.
0: Yes.
2: For those who can't understand the Shakespearean language.
0: Right. Just go and watch Heath Ledger do it.
1: He did it well.
0: Yeah.
1: Also, there's a musical on called Don't Knock Noah on at Cornerstone College. Show starts at 7:30. It's a free event, and they've got face painting from 6:30, a great family night out, and you might even meet the animals in the show.
0: Is that right?
1: Yeah, I don't know if that's the kids or if they're real animals. I don't know.
0: Oh, okay.
1: I didn't say that.
0: Right.
1: Bravo is the show on tomorrow night at the Murray Delta Duke Joint in Goor, featuring Antonio and Kate Villano singing some iconic musical numbers.
0: Lovely.
1: It might have the Supremes there.
0: Might have.
1: And we've got a poetry workshop at the Mount Barker Community Centre on tomorrow, exploring the topic of reconciliation. There's also a hip-hop workshop and a songwriting workshop at Flaxley. All of those are free. They're all on tomorrow, and they're all on tomorrow from 2 to 3.
0: Lovely.
1: And finally, Sunday, we, of course, got the Meadows Market from 9 till 2:30, 50-plus stalls, and they're going to have some goodies there suitable for Mother's Day if you haven't thought about getting your mum a present.
0: That. Happy Mother's Day to
1: Thank you.
0: You.
1: Thank
0: you. Are you doing anything cool?
1: I'll be here.
0: Yeah.
1: And then...
2: That's pretty cool.
0: Are you bringing a beverage?
3: On air.
0: Yeah. Well, it's Mother's Day.
2: We'll allow it.
0: We'll allow it.
3: Well, you're the boss. Yeah. If I'm going to do it, I'll do it.
0: Sure.
2: Are you seeing the fam as well, Jack?
3: Yes, I will. Yeah. I'll squeeze in some time to see everybody and catch up. Yep.
2: That'd be nice.
3: Are you guys you're doing Mother's Day things?
2: We always do it a week later.
3: Oh, that's right.
2: Yes, just avoid the crowd.
0: They're orthodox. I'm doing the Mother's Day Classic.
3: Oh.
0: Running 7Ks around Adelaide.
3: I thought that meant bringing Cocoa Pops to bed. That's my Mother's Day Classic.
0: It's snap, crackle and pop, but that's just my knees after the run.
2: Cold toast and a weak tea.
0: Cold toast and a weak tea.
2: Take what you can get,
0: Exactly right. Exactly right. That's the only two things Jackie eats, cold toast and weak tea. Thank you, Jack. We'll find out what to do next week when next we talk. But in between now and then, there is another date you need to go to, and that is the Terminus Hotel, of course, this weekend. They'll have live music. They'll have wonderful company. They'll have beautifully refreshing beverages and a delicious menu. The Terminus Hotel in Strath. Ooh,

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0: started. Adam and Jenny for your Friday. Jackson's ARB for nearly 20 years. 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Trusted advice and quality fitment right here in Murray Bridge. It is good to have them aboard once again. Jackson's 4x4. Now, fun fact Friday, Jenny.
1: Oh, is it continuing?
0: Well, fun fact is that we have another page of guesses for the secret sound. Daniel from Murray Bridge North has sent the photo in. Thank you very much for that. There's no pay increase for you, Daniel, but we appreciate it.
1: We'll double it.
0: Yeah, exactly. So it's not an apple slicer or a horse galloping or a hat on a hat stand or coins in a box or an ollie on a skateboard. It's none of those things.
1: It's very specific, isn't it?
0: It is. It is. You can have a guess Monday for $950.
1: I might go through some of those guesses and remind people on the More Music Morning.
0: Lovely. That's coming up a little later on today.
1: Yeah. I don't always do it, but sometimes from time to time, just give people a little moment, have a think. You could win some cash.
0: That's right. Did I say cash again like that?
1: Cash.
0: Yep. Well, nice.
1: Had a bit of a different ring to it.
0: It was okay. It's all good. Jeff from Aldgate is wondering if it's possible to nominate a business for the best business, the 5MU Best Business Awards. Now, that's, I believe what he's talking about is the Murraylands Business Awards.
1: Aldgate's in the hills, though.
0: Yeah.
1: So it doesn't.
0: So not necessarily, but he visited the Mount Barker Scout Recycling Centre, delivering a number of bottles, cans and old car batteries. He said, I have on my number on previous occasion been helped by a very helpful staff member, Tim. I strongly believe that the business serves a really important need in the Mount Barker Council area. And I then commented on the tidiness, well-ordered and efficient service I've always found when visiting the centre. Following my conversation with Tim, I told him I was intending on recommending the business to the awards. Not sure if you can or not. Tim thanked me and spoke highly of his employer. Hope you can in some way reward this business. Well, we can't in a physical way because the Murraylands Business Awards are for the Murraylands.
1: Yes.
0: And the finalists have already been nominated. So you can go and vote for those at our website, 5mu.com.au. But we can say, well done for speaking up about some excellent service you got in your community.
1: It's great to hear good news.
0: And you're right, the Scout Recycling Centre at Mount Barker is a wonderful place. I've used it.
1: Oh, great.
0: It's very nice. And I don't know if I've met Tim, but good on you, Tim, if you're listening. Thank you for putting your all into a wonderful job. So we appreciate you. There you go. The Murraylands Business Awards, as we mentioned, 12 categories. Vote now. You've got till the 18th of May, another 10 days to get your votes in. And we're going to be hosting that awards night, the gala with Perry Strathern from the Murray Bridge News.
1: It'll be lovely. We had so much fun last year, didn't we?
0: Very good. Really nice. Really nice night.
1: And you can come along too. You can buy a ticket, be part of the dinner.
0: Yeah. Come and watch us clown around on stage rather than listening to us clown around while you're on the toot. It's cool.
1: With a cover or not.
0: With a fluffy cover on your bum. Yes, bum goes on fluffy bit. Great text. My favourite so far.
1: Oh, dear.
0: All of our favourite bits will be replayed tomorrow on the best bits of Adam and Jenny.
1: They will.
0: Yeah.
1: We've certainly had a laugh this week.
0: Haven't we just?
1: Yeah.
0: Straight after Terry with the sports show and Buy, Swap and Sell. The return off.
1: Great to have Terry on board.
0: Really is.
1: Yeah.
0: Yeah. And so we'll be doing that from 10 o'clock tomorrow, the best bits of Adam and Jenny, but from 10 o'clock today, the aforementioned More Music Morning.
1: I'll be here after the workday warm-up, just taking you through till midday. We don't have Chris this afternoon.
0: No, Jordan Curtis is going to be bringing us around SA from the smelter central of Port Pirie.
1: Whoever smelters deltas?
0: Yep.
1: Something like that. But Chris is going to be at a wedding today. He's doing a speech.
0: Is he?
1: Yes.
0: Writing it down. I reckon he'd be a good speech maker at
1: Absolutely.
0: A wedding.
1: Absolutely.
0: Yeah. One of the greatest thrills of my life was when I got to do it for a mate's wedding. And I did a tight 10 minutes. It was 10 minutes. And they were very receptive. There was like a standing ovation at
1: Whoa.
0: A wedding.
1: Yeah.
0: It's one of the very few I've had, but I got one at...
1: That's fantastic.
0: Yeah. They're no longer together, but, you know.
1: It's not really about that, was it? The whole day was about you, Adam.
0: Yep. I mean, it may as well have been. Splitters. Anyway. Time for the joke of the day.
1: Oh, yes.
0: From the silver medalist in the joke of the day competition, Patrice from Goolwa. Good morning, J and A. Day and Jay, thank you very much, Patrice. But anyway, two boys were arguing when the teacher entered the room. The teacher says, what are you arguing about? Boy answers, we found a $10 note and decided to give it to whoever tells the biggest lie.
1: Oh.
0: You should be ashamed of yourself, says the teacher. When I was young, when I was your age, I didn't even know what a lie was. And the boys gave her a $10 note. There you go.
1: Thanks, thank you, Patrice. I'm going to meet your new grandbaby tomorrow.
0: Aye, right. Not mine, Patrice's.
1: Patrice's.
0: Yeah, it's not.
1: The gals, his daughter Mandy.
0: Yeah.
1: Getting together.
0: Nice.
1: At the pub.
0: At the pub.
1: And we'll
0: stick the kid under the table, you'll be right.
1: Stick to breast milk, eh, for the baby.
0: Sure.
1: We'll have other drinks.
0: Yeah. Yes.
1: Things just go wrong when you and I talk sometimes.
0: Sometimes I do, and I think that may be the secret. I think that may be the secret to it.
1: Anyway.
0: I am going for a jog. On Sunday, the Mother's Day Classic.
1: Fantastic.
0: And then we're going to the sister-in-law's for a lunch. And
1: oh,
0: the girls,
1: that'd be nice.
0: Girls and I tomorrow are making the muffins for that lunch.
1: What, from scratch?
0: Yes.
1: Oh, wouldn't have even thought to make muffins from scratch.
0: We're doing that, so...
1: Do you mean like English muffins or muffin?
0: Oh.
1: That's what I thought. That was
0: you
1: what
0: thought
1: I was
0: English
1: envisaging.
0: Muffins. No, just regular muffins.
1: Regular muffins.
0: I've made English muffins before. Anyway... You people still here? Is this thing on? See you, bye.

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It's hard not to be angry when you break your favorite thing. 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For those times when it feels like everything's going wrong, feels like it's just raining on you. Yeah. Well, here's what you can do.

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7: Hello, I'm Jenny Lenman. Confronting court footage has been released, which shows the moments before a woman was seriously injured in a River Murray boat crash in Manham. The video shows Amy Loft telling friends she was fine to drive the boat before it struck a swimmer on Australia Day last year. The 20-year-old victim suffered catastrophic injuries and has since undergone 13 surgeries. Loft has pleaded guilty to aggravated causing serious harm by dangerous driving. She'll be back in court for sentencing later this month. The Mid-Murray Mayor says the personal toll of local government has contributed to her decision to not recontest the role. In a statement announcing she won't run at this year's council elections, Simone Bailey said the positions come at a cost mentally, emotionally and financially, particularly during the height of the River Murray floods when she regularly worked more than 60-hour weeks. She says, though, she's very proud of what she's achieved and will stay on through to November to help mentor anyone considering a council role. A stash of unsuspected stolen tools uncovered at Goolwa has prompted a public appeal from police. Detectives seized a number of Makita tools from a storage shed last Friday. Investigators believe the equipment may have belonged to a tradesperson working in gyp rocking. There's calls for a sugar alert on drinks, with South Aussie researchers pushing for warnings on soft drinks. They'd like to see a label with the number of teaspoons of sugar after a study found graphic labelling would deter teens from buying them. The horse-drawn tram authorities hoping to reopen their Victor Harbour to Granite Island service by this time next week. The Clydesdales that were struck with an illness are reportedly recovering well and improving each day. Once the vet gives them the go-ahead, they'll recommence the tram rides, but will ease the horses back in with a rotation system. And turning to sport, here's Chris Gusker with a footy preview.
8: Manham's impressive start to the 2026 River Murray Footy League will be put to the test tomorrow as they face Imperial in the headline act of round five. Play. The Roos have comfortably handled their first three opponents of the year, but now face their first top four side in an early litmus test against the Double Blues. Other matches from the round see Jervois host Rambler, Coorong Cats take on Tailem Bend in Canalpin, and Mallee Districts battle Southern Mallee at Peak.
5: Graeme Edwards Crash Repairs and Pratt Towing. 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
9: Hello, I'm Robert Clennon. Vigils have been held overnight across the country to honour the life of Kumanjai Little Baby. The largest were in Darwin and Alice Springs, where mourners wore pink as a tribute to the five-year-old whose body was discovered in a riverbed last week. Three of the four so-called ISIS brides who've returned from a Syrian refugee camp have been arrested. Three touched down in Melbourne last night, with two immediately taken into custody. A third was picked up by federal police at Sydney Airport. Assistant Commissioner Stephen Nutt saying that woman will face court today.
10: Entering or remaining in a declared area and being a member of a terrorist organisation.
9: Thousands of Aussie teachers and students are on alert after a global cyber attack on the Canvas learning platform. While the Education Department says the risk to sensitive data is low, it is urging those impacted to reset passwords. And a man has been arrested on the royal family's Sandringham estate after allegedly threatening Prince Andrew as he walked his dog.
11: 5MU Sport.
9: Round 9 of AFL continues tonight with the Lions versus the Blues and Port taking on the Bulldogs. Last night, Freo beat the Hawks by 15 points after lagging by 19 at three-quarter time. Coach Justin Longmuir are praising his boys.
12: 4 games in 18 days or whatever we did. Didn't hear any players whinging about it, talking about how sore they were. They just got to work.
9: In NRL, the Bulldogs have sunk to a fourth straight defeat, thrashed by the Dolphins 44-12 at Suncorp Stadium. That's the latest news and sport.
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14: A shower or two today, with Murray Bridge, Victor Harbour and Strathalbyn heading for 18. 16 for Mount Barker, Mount Lofty 13 and 19 today for Adelaide.
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5: 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Love into financial year? 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